0: gusts as high as 24 miles an hour, while temperatures settle near 50 degrees. Tomorrow you'll see a continued chance of showers, with winds picking up to average around 15 to 23 miles an hour, with gusts as high as 37 miles an hour, while temperatures reach highs in the low 60s. 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
1: Here's your Wild Horse Resort and Casino weather update. Tonight there's a high chance of showers with winds averaging around 7 to 21 miles an hour with gusts as high as 24 miles an hour while temperatures settle near 50 degrees. Tomorrow you'll see a continued chance of showers with winds picking up to average around 15 to 23 miles an hour with gusts as high as 37 miles an hour while temperatures reach highs in the low 60s. 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
1: Here's your Wild Horse Resort and Casino weather update. Tonight there's a high chance of showers with winds averaging around 7 to 21 miles an hour with gusts as high as 24 miles an hour while temperatures settle near 50 degrees. Tomorrow you'll see a continued chance of showers with winds picking up to average around 15 to 23 miles an hour with gusts as high as 37 miles an hour while temperatures reach highs in the low 60s. 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
1: Here's your Wild Horse Resort and Casino weather update. Tonight there's a high chance of showers with winds averaging around 7 to 21 miles an hour with gusts as high as 24 miles an hour while temperatures settle near 50 degrees. Tomorrow you'll see a continued chance of showers with winds picking up to average around 15 to 23 miles an hour with gusts as high as 37 miles an hour while temperatures reach highs in the low 60s. 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
2: Here's your Wild Horse Resort and Casino weather update. Tonight there's a high chance of showers with winds averaging around 7 to 21 miles an hour with gusts as high as 24 miles an hour while temperatures settle near 50 degrees. Tomorrow you'll see a continued chance of showers with winds picking up to average around 15 to 23 miles an hour with gusts as high as 37 miles an hour while temperatures reach highs in the low 60s. 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
1: Here's your Wild Horse Resort and Casino weather update. Tonight there's a high chance of showers with winds averaging around 7 to 21 miles an hour with gusts as high as 24 miles an hour while temperatures settle near 50 degrees. Tomorrow you'll see a continued chance of showers with winds picking up to average around 15 to 23 miles an hour with gusts as high as 37 miles an hour while temperatures reach highs in the low 60s. 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
1: Here's your Wild Horse Resort and Casino weather update. Tonight there's a high chance of showers with winds averaging around 7 to 21 miles an hour with gusts as high as 24 miles an hour while temperatures settle near 50 degrees. Tomorrow you'll see a continued chance of showers with winds picking up to average around 15 to 23 miles an hour with gusts as high as 37 miles an hour while temperatures reach highs in the low 60s. 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
1: Here's your Wild Horse Resort and Casino weather. It's still going to be rainy and windy through this afternoon. Gusts up to 35 are possible today. Also going to be cooler today. We've got a high of 63 in Pendleton, Hermiston 67, and Walla Walla 63. Tonight, still going to be a chance of rain. Overnight lows around 50. And then tomorrow, sunny and highs around 70. Check weather at any time at ElkhornMediaGroup.com and stay up to date with breaking news alerts by downloading the Elkhorn mobile app.
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1: Here's your Wild Horse Resort and Casino weather. It's still going to be rainy and windy through this afternoon. Gusts up to 35 are possible today. Also going to be cooler today. We've got a high of 63 in Pendleton, Hermiston 67, and Walla Walla 63. Tonight, still going to be a chance of rain. Overnight lows around 50. And then tomorrow, sunny and highs around 70. Check weather at any time at ElkhornMediaGroup.com. And stay up to date with breaking news alerts by downloading the Elkhorn mobile app.
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1: Here's your Wild Horse Resort and Casino weather. It's still going to be rainy and windy through this afternoon. Gusts up to 35 are possible today. Also going to be cooler today. We've got a high of 63 in Pendleton, Hermiston 67, and Walla Walla 63. Tonight, still going to be a chance of rain. Overnight lows around 50. And then tomorrow, sunny and highs around 70. Check weather at any time at ElkhornMediaGroup.com. 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
1: Here's your Wild Horse Resort and Casino weather. It's still going to be rainy and windy through this afternoon. Gusts up to 35 are possible today. Also going to be cooler today. We've got a high of 63 in Pendleton, Hermiston 67, and Walla Walla 63. Tonight, still going to be a chance of rain. Overnight lows around 50. And then tomorrow, sunny and highs around 70. Check weather at any time at ElkhornMediaGroup.com and stay up to date with breaking news alerts by downloading the Elkhorn mobile app.
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1: Here's your Wild Horse Resort and Casino weather. It's still going to be rainy and windy through this afternoon. Gusts up to 35 are possible today. Also going to be cooler today. We've got a high of 63 in Pendleton, Hermiston 67, and Walla Walla 63. Tonight, still going to be a chance of rain. Overnight lows around 50. And then tomorrow, sunny and highs around 70. Check weather at any time at ElkhornMediaGroup.com. 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
1: Here's your Wild Horse Resort and Casino weather. It's still going to be rainy and windy through this afternoon. Gusts up to 35 are possible today. Also going to be cooler today. We've got a high of 63 in Pendleton, Hermiston 67, and Walla Walla 63. Tonight, still going to be a chance of rain. Overnight lows around 50. And then tomorrow, sunny and highs around 70. Check weather at any time at ElkhornMediaGroup.com. 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
1: I'm Dan Tessman. 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Showers this afternoon and it will be windy as guests could reach as high as 37 miles per hour. Expect a high near 63 in Pendleton, and in Walla Walla, it will be 66 in Hermiston. Tonight, partly cloudy, and there is a 40% chance of showers before 11 p.m. Expect a low around 43, and tomorrow, sunny with a high near 70. Download the Elkhorn mobile app at elkhornmediagroup.com.
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1: I'm Dan Tessman. Here's your Wild Horse Resort and Casino weather update. Showers this afternoon and it will be windy as guests could reach as high as 37 miles per hour. Expect a high near 63 in Pendleton, and in Walla Walla, it will be 66 in Hermiston. Tonight, partly cloudy, and there is a 40% chance of showers before 11 p.m. Expect a low around 43, and tomorrow, sunny with a high near 70. 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
1: I'm Dan Tessman. 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Showers this afternoon and it will be windy as guests could reach as high as 37 miles per hour. Expect a high near 63 in Pendleton, and in Walla Walla, it will be 66 in Hermiston. Tonight, partly cloudy, and there is a 40% chance of showers before 11 p.m. Expect a low around 43, and tomorrow, sunny with a high near 70. 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
1: Here's your Wild Horse Resort and Casino weather update. Tonight, mostly cloudy skies will bring a chance of showers with temperatures settling into the upper 40s. Tomorrow, looking into the rest of the week, Monday will start with sunny skies that are looking to last through the week, while temperature highs start cool tomorrow around 70 degrees and increasing towards 80 degrees by Thursday, while temperature lows start in the mid-40s and reach the low 50s by the end of the week. 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
1: Here's your Wild Horse Resort and Casino weather update. Tonight, mostly cloudy skies will bring a chance of showers with temperatures settling into the upper 40s. Tomorrow, looking into the rest of the week, Monday will start with sunny skies that are looking to last through the week, while temperature highs start cool tomorrow, around 70 degrees, and increasing towards 80 degrees by Thursday, while temperature lows start in the mid-40s and reach the low 50s by the end of the week. 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
1: Here's your Wild Horse Resort and Casino weather update. Tonight, mostly cloudy skies will bring a chance of showers with temperatures settling into the upper 40s. Tomorrow, and looking into the rest of the week, Monday will start with sunny skies that are looking to last through the week while temperature highs start cool tomorrow around 70 degrees and increasing towards 80 degrees by Thursday while temperature lows start in the mid-40s and reach the low 50s by the end of the week. 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